0: up this hour on Backstage Country.
1: Because I spent so many years of just grinding and hoping someone would play my music.

Hey, it's Kenny Chesney. Stick around, because we're going to share some new music you're going to love. The Backstage Breakout single is coming your way in just a few on Backstage Country.

Hey, it's Kenny Chesney. Stick around, because we're going to share some new music you're going to love. The Backstage Breakout single is coming your way in just a few on Backstage Country.

to a concert. It's a Daytona Airbrush t-shirt. Wondering who's gonna kiss who first. You know what I'm talking about. Hey baby, what you doing tonight? It's butterflies and Bud Lights under the stars and on the stripes of a

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0: My Country 106 Kicks, it's now time to get caught up in the country. And for today, we're talking about Riley Green and his new album, That's Just Me, debuted at number 3 on Billboard 200 all-genre chart. That's the biggest debut of his career, his first ever top 10 on the chart. That's Just Me features collaborations with Brooks and Dunn, Randy Owen, Jake Worthington, among others. And even though Riley is now one of the biggest names in country music, he says he still makes a point of writing from the perspective of his small-town Alabama roots. You're now caught up in the country on My Country 106 Kicks.
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3: Politicians like Senator Pete Ricketts are the problem. 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
3: I'm a Nebraskan. I've spent my life as an industrial mechanic fixing stuff. I served in the Navy and the Nebraska Army National Guard. I'm running for Senate because Congress shouldn't just be a playground for the rich. We got to make things more affordable, secure the border, and take on the corruption in Washington.

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Well, it's now time to talk about the new non-smoking section. If you're a boomer or Gen Xer, you remember choosing between smoking or non-smoking at restaurants. And now some places might even do the same thing with cell phones. As we all know, many people don't know how to be discreet with their phone usage. It's become pretty disruptive. Some restaurants and bars have started asking people to put their phone into lockable pouches when they arrive.

Got a girl from the south side, got braids in her hair. First time I seen her walk by, man, I about fell up out my chair.

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3: From the WJAG and Norfolk Daily News Newsroom, I'm Bill Seifert. Paving work is scheduled for Gulfview Drive today, followed by paving work on 37th Street on Friday, weather permitting. Motorists are encouraged to use caution near the work areas and allow extra time for travel. The recent rainy weather pattern in northeast Nebraska is pushing back the start to the fall harvest. Newman Grove farmer and outgoing soybean board member Greg Anderson told News Talk WJAG that late start brings in the danger of fall harvest accidents.
4: We're off to a late start. It's getting later by the day, and people are going to attempt to tackle a lot of acres every day, going as hard as they possibly can. And we just need to keep safety in mind. There's no doubt about that.
3: Anderson said he cannot emphasize enough the need for diligence in adhering to safety when farmers are working long hours to get their crops out of the field. President Donald Trump has nominated Greg Ibaugh to serve as USDA Undersecretary for Trade and Foreign Agricultural Affairs. Ibaugh is a former director of the Nebraska Department of Agriculture and was USDA Undersecretary for Marketing and Regulatory Programs during the first Trump administration. That's news from the WJAG and Norfolk Daily News Newsroom. I'm Bill Seifert. For these stories and more, go to WJAG.com.
5: Cattle futures are mixed. Hogs, corn, and soybeans are lower. I'm John Perkins with a Brownfield Market Update. Speed wins. That's why Stein is focused on delivering higher-yielding genetics faster than the competition, and why they release more new Enlist E3 lines than any other company. Stein has yield. Soybeans and corn continue to grind lower, taking the path of least resistance. November beans are down 16 cents at 12.77. January's 15 and a half lower at 12.93 and three quarters. December corn's down 3 at 4.97 and three quarters. March is 3 and a quarter lower at 5.12 and a quarter. Cattle are mostly higher, waiting for direct business to get started in the South. Most active December live is up 17.

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1: 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Back to the country.
0: More coming up. 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
2: The founding fathers of the United States protected freedom of the press because they believed a free and independent press was essential to preserving liberty and preventing government abuse, holding leaders and candidates accountable, and keeping citizens informed. Democracy depends on the public having access to accurate information before voting and participating in government. In the spirit of the Fourth Estate, the Norfolk Daily News and News Talk WJEG presents Decision 2026, a candidate forum Tuesday, October 6th in the Norfolk City Council chambers. From 5:30 till 7 p.m., candidates for Norfolk City Council will be questioned by our reporters, followed by candidates for the Norfolk Public School Board of Education from 7 until 8:30. 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

Montgomery Gentry on My Country 106 Kicks. Don't forget, in just a couple minutes, we'll talk about the town in America believed to have the nicest people in 2026. We'll talk about it after this one from Lainey Wilson. It's Phone Keys Wallet on My Country 106 Kicks.

0: My Country 106 Kicks, you are chatting with Carson just past 4 o'clock on a Thursday afternoon. And coming up this hour, we've got music from Randy Houser, also Miranda Lambert and Zach John King. And later on, we'll talk about if restaurants will start implementing no phone sections. We'll talk about it later this hour on My Country 106 Kicks.
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